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1: Ain't no polecat, ain't no stoat, ain't no rat. 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
1: Wrong type of

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No, smash that nonsense, bothers you. 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Fuck your raptor. Say, mate, I don't need no key. Find your spring, just ease.

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I got a method and you don't. 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

0: punching marks, aren't they? 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
1: Yeah?
0: They're all perverts, mate. All in with each other. It's not who you know, it's who you blow.

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Rock on!

0: Loro, Hochtongüte mit Anlauf.
1: And what have you got without routine? 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
1: I seen the light, and I'm not running, not turning back from the race that is becoming. I see the prize and all its lies, for the taste of it in all its disguise. 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

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That's what I heard you say. You said, how could this happen? You said, how can this be? The remnant of dishonor on a bridge of misery. 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

0: he do for you?
1: And the maker repair what he makes.
0: You were made as well as we could make you.
1: But not to last.
0: A light that burns twice as bright burns half as long. And you have burned so very, very brightly, Roy.

I'm calling it delusion, the belief that science already understands the nature of reality. Take the 10 dogmas of science and turn them into questions. The mind is in the brain. Nature is purposeless. Matter is unconscious. Psychic phenomena are illusory. The laws of nature are fixed. Nature is mechanical. Mechanistic medicine is the only kind that really works. Biological inheritance is material. Memories are stored as material traces. The total amount of matter and energy is always the same. It turns out they're all just assumptions. They're aspects of materialist philosophy of nature.

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Take the 10 problems of science and turn them into questions.

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In spite of all his imperfections, I'm a fan of man. Who, in their right mind, Kevin, could possibly deny the 20th century was entirely mine?

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1: To violence. All oppressed people have a right to violence. And I want to tell you something. It's like the right to pee. You gotta have the right place, you gotta have the right time, you gotta have the appropriate situation. And I'm absolutely convinced that this

How does that feel? Tell me, how does that feel? Is sweat dripping down your balls? Well, then you're not a winner yet.